Josh Ross there with Hate How You Look on Taste of Country Nights. It's Evan Paul. I got some big Ella Langley Choosing Texas news, and I'm going to play Choosing Texas coming up for you after we look. We're not strangers, so come on, hop on in. Let's take a little ride. Jason Aldean on Taste of Country Nights.

Frozen, Texas on Taste of Country Nights. Now, that song has now officially hit its 17th non-consecutive week at the top of the Billboard All-Genre Hot 100 charts. That puts Choosin' Texas as the fourth biggest song.

97.5 WOKQ, the number one country station in New Hampshire. Let me know where you're at tonight. 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Go ahead and message me on that 97.5 WOKQ app.

0: New country there from Luke Bryan. Now it's called Country and She Knows It on Taste of Country Nights. Hey, I know a lot of us have grandparents and parents that are dealing with dementia. There's a new study that just came out that says listening to music every day could lower dementia risk. A study of more than 10,000 adults over 70 found that those who listen to music most days had a 39% lower likelihood of developing dementia. Just another reason to keep listening to your favorite new country. Come on now. I got Cody Johnson on the way with Horseback. That's going to kick us off next on Taste of Country Nights.
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0: Hey, I'm Cody Johnson, and I play a real guitar. So you can play the air guitar. All right. Hey, y'all, this is Cody Johnson. I play the real guitar, so you can play the air guitar. Go ahead and crank it up on Taste of Country Nights.
1: Okay, this one isn't about horseback riding. 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
1: Earlier, y'all played a song about a guy wanting his horse back. Who sings that? Was that Cody Johnson? I couldn't tell, but I think so.
0: Yeah, that was Cody Johnson, man. I love that song. It's called Horseback. It's Evan Paul. Let's keep it moving now with Randy Houser showing us how country feels.

Russell Dickerson, Happened to Me on Taste of Country Nights. Coming up next, we're going to talk about what's trending in country music news at tasteofcountry.com. It involves Riley Green and Carly Pearce. That's after Think As You Drunk from Riley on Taste of Country Nights.

0: New country there from Riley Green. That one's called Think As You Drunk. On Taste of Country Nights with Evan Paul. Let's get a look at what's trending in country music news at tasteofcountry.com. I recently spoke with Carly Pearce, and we were talking about the video for her song, If I Don't Leave, I'm Gonna Stay, which features Riley Green. And if you haven't seen the video, it is very steamy. Carly has a boyfriend. Riley is Riley. They're friends, so it made it really awkward, but Carly told me this.
1: I would say that we were both probably equally uncomfortable during the beginning of shooting that video. It got much easier as we went along. But yeah, I mean, Riley and I are not dating. I have a boyfriend. I don't know what Riley's doing at this moment. But, you know, it was definitely scary to get that close to somebody that you're not dating.
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Jason Aldean, Don't Tell on Me on Taste of Country Nights with Evan Paul. Hey, don't tell on me. The vending machine had a Rice Krispie treat that was hanging by a thread. I gave it a little shake, so it's mine now. Coming up, Stella Lefty with Boston after Morgan Wallen, Thought You Should Know, Taste of Country Nights. What's going on?

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On a

0: That is the, I think, third or fourth biggest song in America right now, all genres. Stella Lefty in Boston on Taste of Country Nights, where we play your favorite country song. 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

0: New country there from Jelly Roll. That one's called Hands Up on Taste of Country Nights. How often do you hear this? How often does someone come up to you and say, hey, let me ask you a question. 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

0: Face of Country Nights, Evan Paul hanging with one of country music's most eligible bachelors, Dustin Lynch. I know you like to go hunting a lot. When you go hunting, do you ever take like a date with you?
1: No, I'm quite the selfish hunter, just because it's kind of my time to get away from, you know, what is the hustle and bustle of entertaining. And my farm in Tennessee is so far away from any main roads that there's no traffic noise. And so unless my neighbors are, you know, target shooting or roaming around on a four-wheeler, it's literally just me and nature, and that's what I love about it.

0: Kane Brown and Woman on Taste of Country Nights. I'm hanging here with Luke Combs. Does anyone ever bring up the fact that when Fast Car for Tracy Chapman came out, you were like a little kid? Did you understand the lyrics back then? Like, there's some pretty deep lyrics.
1: But I don't know. I loved, I loved singing and I loved melodies even back at that age. And I think I just fell in love with that guitar riff and the melody of that song. And obviously that chorus is massive, that's what I loved about it as a child, and then you can only appreciate the lyrics of it, when you're older, And so it's kind of a beautiful thing in that way.
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Ella Langley, Be Her on Taste of Country Nights. I saw an Instagram video that showed Ella Langley recently on vacation singing karaoke on a little stage at a bar. She just has it in her, man. She can't stop singing. It's Evan Paul. Hey, check this one out. Brand new from Dylan Scott called Dear Big City on Taste of Country Nights.

0: New country from Dylan Scott. That one's called Dear Big City. On Taste of Country Nights with Evan Paul, where every Friday night, one of your favorite country music superstars co-hosts the show with me. Coming up tomorrow night, we got Gary LaVox, the lead singer, Rascal Flatts, hanging out in studio. We got a lot to talk about, man. A legend is going to be right across from me, hanging out with us all night on the second shift. Gary LaVox, Rascal Flatts, tomorrow night starting at 7. Mark that down on your calendar. That way you can listen to that while you get your work done. Coming up next, Sam Hunt going to kick things off. Also, brand new Lainey Wilson on the way. This is Taste of Country Nights.
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4: 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When I first saw him, it was a whole range of emotions. There's stuff I still want to do. Being a young dad, it's not giving up. It's shifting. I looked through his eyes. I envisioned a whole future with him already. To throw the first football to him, give him ice cream for the first time. 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

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I'm

0: Tomorrow morning with Garrett and Katie, we've got more Chris Stapleton tickets for his show at Fenway. 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

0: to Country Nights. It's Evan Paul here. We're hanging with Jason Aldean tonight. What do you listen to when you're not working and you're not with Britney, so she can't influence you with, like, you know, some TLC or Beyonce?
1: Yeah, so it depends on where I'm at. You know, if I'm in my truck cruising, a lot of times I'll throw on like some 80s rock stuff, or, you know, Southern rock, Allman Brothers type stuff. If she's in the car, I'm listening to like Drake, you know. And then if I'm at the beach hanging out by myself, I love throwing just like Buffett radio on and sort of letting that. I grew up, my dad was a huge Jimmy Buffett fan. So I get down to the beach hanging out, and I like to just throw that on and kind of have it in the background. So it kind of just depends on where I'm at. She had

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0: Langley and Morgan Wallen. 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

0: I work with two other people. We got a cook back there, and we're pretty much flooded out here with nasty mop water.
1: Oh, man, the mop bucket, the dirty mop bucket. Oh, that stinks. Sorry to hear that, dude. Hopefully your night gets better, man. I got Billy Currington coming up for you. Brand new Luke Combs on the way. Hey, speaking of water, I'll play Water at a Wedding with Graylin James. Coming up, Taste of Country Nights.
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0: Wetzel there with High Road on Taste of Country Nights. It's Evan Paul. Here is a group of guys you'd love to play golf with. At least I would. Hardy, Tim McGraw, Morgan Wallen, and Eric Church. It's MacArthur on Taste of Country Nights.
1: My name's John MacArthur, and I work this dirt.

on Taste of Country Nights. Do you know anybody that's always barefoot? Maybe it's you. It's Billy Currington, too. This guy plays shows barefoot, does meet and greets barefoot. Here's Do I Make You Wanna, a Taste of Country Nights. Baby.

Jelly Roll with Liar on Taste of Country Nights. This song is gaining a lot of attention due to the subject matter of it alone. You know, it's a pretty bold song. A lot of people talking about it. Graylin James, this is Water at a Wedding.

0: New country there from Graylin James. That one's called Water at a Wedding on Taste of Country Nights. Let's get a look at what's trending in country music news at tasteofcountry.com. I recently spoke with Carly Pearce, and we were talking about the video for her song, If I Don't Leave, I'm Gonna Stay, which features Riley Green. And if you haven't seen the video, it is very steamy. Carly has a boyfriend. Riley is Riley. They're friends, so it made it really awkward, but Carly told me this.
1: I would say that we were both probably equally uncomfortable during the beginning of shooting that video. It got much easier as we went along. But yeah, I mean, Riley and I are not dating. I have a boyfriend. I don't know what Riley's doing at this moment. But, you know, it was definitely scary to get that close to somebody that you're not dating.
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0: kicking off your Taste of Country Nights, top three most requested, Bailey Zimmerman and Chevy Silverado. I'm Evan Paul. I got Kim on hold. She wanted to introduce song number two on the countdown. Go ahead, Kim.
1: Number two tonight is John Morgan, Kid Myself on the countdown. Number two.

3 most requested, Choosing Texas. Also the number one song in America for like the 17th week. Wow, that's crazy. This one was that big too. Florida Georgia Line, Round Here. Throwback on Taste of Country 90.

0: New country from Tucker Wetmore. That's his brand new track, Who Told You That, on Taste of Country Nights. 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
2: And here's Heather with the weather.
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0: Taste of Country Nights. Evan Paul here. I'm hanging out with Lauren Elena. Tell everybody about when you met Miranda Lambert.
1: Miranda Lambert, I ran into at the BMI Awards in the bathroom. It was my first time meeting her, and she was like, "Don't you let this town or anybody change who you are. You're a sweet Southern girl, and you stay that way." And I was just like, I didn't even know she knew who I was, and it was the sweetest moment ever. Another

Jordan Davis on Taste of Country Nights. Luke Combs wrote this song about his wife like the day after they met, and they danced to it at their wedding. Here's Beautiful Crazy. Her day started.

0: tomorrow morning with Garrett and Katie. We've got more Chris Stapleton tickets for his show at Fenway. 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
1: 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She's playing the Casino Ballroom tomorrow night.
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Morgan Wallen and Post Malone, I Ain't Coming Back on Taste of Country Nights. John Party does a thing on his social media. It's like a day in the life of John Party. And what he does all day before playing his shows at night is hilarious. Here he is with Boots Off on Taste of Country Nights. She's got

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1: New country there from John Party. That one's called Boots Off on Taste of Country Nights. If you get off at midnight, time to take them boots off because your second shift is about to be done. But hey, if you got to keep on getting it, don't worry. I got you. I got Zach Top on the way, Shane Prophet with Long Live Country. And ladies, how about this one? I got Riley Green, Change My Mind, coming up next on Taste of Country Nights.
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It always

0: guys. We did it. We made it to Friday. Now we just got to make it through Friday so we can get to the part of the weekend that we really love. Good morning. I'm Brett Allen on the third shift with Chris Jansen's latest, Fight for a Girl.
1: Yeah, I've been sitting around playing them haggard sounds, running them memories up. Take me back to a square body truck. All my buddies all circled around in an old city parking lot. And we thought we had it all.

Well, if you've been holding off on downloading our app, right now is a perfect time to do it. You can have it done by the time this song is over and be taking advantage of all the cool things that it can do. Plus, this fall, we're going to have some fun games you're going to want to play along with.

0: What's new from Joe Nichols? It's C'est La Vie on the Third Shift. I'm Brett Allen. You know, anytime you ask an artist what their favorite song is that they've recorded, they'll tell you that they're all like their babies. And if that's the case, Joe Nichols' song, Tequila Makes Her Clothes Fall Off, is old enough to drink. 21 years old this year, and recently he kind of reflected on what that means, what that song meant to him.
1: I didn't think I'd have a job this long, number one, but yes, tequila turning 21 feels like yesterday. I mean, so many blessings around that song, and so many stories, you know, through the years. There's been a lot of people that have told me their tequila stories, you know, and that song has been fun since the first minute. And gosh, 21 years goes by quick, man.
0: Well, now if I had a chance to sit by a campfire with Joe Nichols, I want to hear some of those tequila stories. I don't know about you. Do you have a tequila story? Let me know through our app.
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This summer has been a hot one, and if you think that it's been hot, you're right. For those of you keeping score at home, the National Oceanic and Atmospheric Administration says that it's official. July was the hottest month in the United States ever recorded. Here's Dan and Shay.

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But what do you do when two artists just continually set new records for each other? You have them do a collaboration together and see if they can do it together too. They have Ella Langley and Morgan Wallen. Each one keeps breaking the other one's record. Here's I Can't Love You Anymore. As we stay up all night on the Third Shift.

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1: He's a ranch hand in a pinch, man. 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
1: Did you guys see the video of Wyatt Flores? He had a rain delay, cut his set short, so instead he went into the crowd and just kept playing to give the fans what they deserved. Carter Faith with Wyatt Flores. Here's Nothing Better to Do.

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It's the third shift. Good morning, guys. I'm Brett Allen with more of today's country lined up. Eric Church is on the way. Plus, a moral dilemma that I ran into with my friends over the weekend. I'll explain that after Avery Anna. Brand new, it's Blood Runs Thicker. I'm the third.

0: Morgan Wallen with Ben by now on the third shift. I'm Brett Allen. What do you do when a cashier forgets to ring an item up at the grocery store? Now, I'm not talking about when you're the cashier. I'm not talking about self-checkout where you just pretend like you're putting things through and put them in the bag. I'm talking when an actual cashier forgets to ring things up. Over the weekend, I was talking about a time that happened when I had babies, when I was going to the grocery store with a bunch of little kids. I had something I didn't realize that my daughter had when I was parked, when I had the cart parked, she had cleared off the gum and candy aisle that she had gotten to. So we get out to the car. I realize, oh my gosh, she had taken all this stuff. She didn't know any better. She was a little kid. And she was just hanging out below the cart, and she ended up taking all that. So I took it back. I mentioned it to my friend Heidi, and she said, absolutely not. She said, if a cashier forgets, I'm not saying anything. And 33% of people say that they've done the same thing. 37% say they accidentally left the store without paying for something. But 33% of people say that if a cashier forgets, they're not going to go back and tell him. Is that you? Let me know through our app. What do you do when a cashier forgets to ring up an item?
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What do you do when a cashier forgets to ring up an item? Jessica on her app says that she just considers it a gift, and she doesn't go back to pay for it either. I'm blown away. The right thing is to return the thing you didn't pay for it.

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What do you do if a cashier forgets to ring up an item? Ben says it depends on how big the item is. He says if it's a pack of gum, he won't go back for it. But if it's an entire Easter ham, then he'll go back and say something. Let me know what you think. Here's John Morgan.

0: drunk.
1: We are giving you brand new country all night. As a matter of fact, we're going to line up six in a row. Call it new after two. It's six brand new songs in a row. We're going to do it right after the one that Jason Aldean just released. A little bit of a hat tip to Ronnie Millsap with the organ at the beginning of this. Here's Anytime Soon on the Third Show.

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Green, Think As You Drunk, getting us started on the third shift. I'm Brett Allen. Did you see the story about the person that was selling a guitar on Facebook Marketplace and Riley Green was the one that ended up buying it from him? How cool would that be? It's Brand New Country on New After 2. Here's Tyler Nance with Keeps

It's the third shift. We've had a lot of new artists, some names that are kind of new to the country scene, but we've also got some brand new stuff from people that you know and love. Randy Houser coming up. I got some fun facts about him after Blake Shelton's latest.

0: Randy Houser's latest, Back in the Bottle on New After 2. It's the third shift. I'm Brett Allen. That guy is an interesting bird, man. He's got some fun facts. Like, did you know he's an ordained minister? He's been in a Martin Scorsese film. And really the most interesting thing, that's not his legal name. Randy Houser, he goes by his real name, his legal name is Sean Randolph Houser. It eventually got shortened to Randy when he began performing. But my favorite thing about him, his original band was called 10 Pound Biscuit. That's an awesome, I would go back to that someday if I'm him. 10 Pound Biscuit, what a perfect band name.
1: Everybody's got something that they're excited about.
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2: Woo! Yeah. Thank you for what you do.
3: Thank you. It's a lot of fun. I love it.
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Battle of the Burgers continues. 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

Friday, guys. It's the third shift. I'm Brett Allen. Got some big songs coming up. Morgan Wallen, Luke Bryan on the way. But first, a huge collaboration. Do you think Ella Langley's got another hit on her hands? Here she is with Co Wetzel.

school and everybody just, you know, summer's over. So the question is, did you make the most of summer? We'll get into that after Luke Bryan's latest. Here's Country and She Knows It as we stay up all night on The Third Shift.

0: That's Parma Lee with God Knew Better on the third shift. I'm Brett Allen. Kids are headed back to school all over the place, and it really does. It feels like summer is winding down. But according to a new survey, 61% of people still haven't even taken a vacation this year. 23% say that they haven't made the most of their summer. I'm still wondering where summer went. This was supposed to be a slow summer for us. We didn't have any plans. No real big vacations that we were going on. It was supposed to be a slow summer. I turned around, I'm like, holy cow, it's like a whirlwind. A bunch of people still say they have a lot of things to do on their list. 13% of people in the survey, and others say that finances changed their summer plans. So what do you think? Did you make the most of summer? And if not, what do you have left to do? Let me know through our app.
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99% of the people who apply for this job don't get it. What do you think it is? Had tons of guesses today. The answer that I was looking for was the Secret Service. So yeah, if your mom wants to brag, if you're in the Secret Service, 99% of people don't

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0: That's Mac Geiger from Queensland with String By on the third shift, kind of leading the charge and trying to show everybody in America that they've got some talented country artists in Australia. He's had a busy summer, came out with his EP, Walk a Straight Line. That's six songs on that. He also did his inaugural dates across the U.S., sold out shows with Warren Zeiders, Drake Milligan. He performed at CMA Fest, received a standing ovation when he did his Grand Ole Opry debut. And now he's headed back to Australia. He's going to be in Queensland next Friday and starting off his very own headlining tour. So best of luck to Mac Geiger. I'm glad. I think it's really cool to share this with them. And you got to remember that they've got a lot of, you know, a lot of farms. He says that his music comes from a lot of heartbreak songs, but he has a bunch of upbeat ones to dance around to. And he says he's got a few about Aussie living and cattle too.
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And that means that she is the fourth longest running number one of all time.

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We're running out of summer weekends to go and enjoy. You got something big going on? 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I always love hearing from you. It's Lainey Wilson and John Mayer. 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
1: I have a little pep in my step. It's Friday.
0: Well, you got a gift. I can see why.
1: And that, and Carly Pierce.
0: We'll talk about all that on the way in 6 minutes. 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

Manchester, Bedford, Londonderry? Yeah, we see you too. Mornings are different on the seacoast. Wake the fun up. 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

0: Thank you for waking up with Garrett and Katie on 97.5 WOKQ. Katie, you sent a text to Sarah and I this morning about a little gift that you got.
1: Yeah, I had a cute little bag on my desk this morning. I'm like, what's this?
0: Yesterday, you come in with a plastic cup with your coffee in it.
1: Well, it was my Dunkin' coffee.
0: It was your cold brew.
1: Yeah.
0: And you had a paper towel wrapped around your cup with what you called an elastic and I called a hair tie.
1: Yes,
0: it was a
1: I
0: hair
1: did.
0: Tie, not an elastic.
1: Yes, I did. Hey, it still worked, didn't it?
0: Yeah, it kept the condensation off because they stopped using the styrofoam cups.
1: Yeah, exactly.
0: So
1: why did they do that?
0: I don't know. Everybody stops doing everything fine.
1: I know.
0: It's like gluten. You're taking gluten out of everything and that ruins the fun.
1: So you
0: showed up this morning and sent this text and look at what somebody...
1: How cute is this?
0: Who brought you that?
1: So Colleen from Dover, she gave me this cute little Dunkin' radio koozie.
0: I didn't even realize it said radio on it.
1: Yeah, bright orange. Dunk Kings. I think this is part of like the
0: Affleck. When Affleck and what's his name were doing it? Okay, I'm a little jealous.
1: And she wrote me a handwritten note.
0: She did. What does it say?
1: How sweet. It says, you can now say goodbye to your wet Dunkin' cup wrapped with a paper towel being held with an elastic, LOL.
0: Uh-huh.
1: I had an extra one and thought you would like it. Enjoy. Loyal WOKQ listener, have a great day. Let me tell you, this was like a day maker.
0: That's awesome.
1: Reading this.
0: You got a text from our boss yesterday that said that Colleen dropped it off.
1: She said, hey, someone dropped a gift off for you. And I couldn't, you know, I said, oh my God, can't even imagine what that is.
0: And now you know that it
1: was. How sweet.
0: I'm a little jealous.
1: You should be. Colleen, seriously, thank you so much. This really meant the world to me.
0: Can somebody bring me a traffic cone with my name on it? Or an expired traffic ticket? I don't know. All right. Garrett and Katie in the morning. Thanks for hanging out with us. We got a lot going on today.
1: We do.
0: We've got Chris Stapleton tickets.
1: And Zach Top tickets.
0: Uh-huh. And we're talking to Carly Pierce at 640, which a little elf told us yesterday that we have an extra pair of tickets and meet and greets for Carly Pierce tonight.
1: That's right.
0: At the Casino Ballroom.
1: Because she's playing Casino Ballroom tonight. Plus, we also have Seacoast Weekends.
0: Yeah, we got Seacoast Weekends at 7 and at 9. So we'll do that. But I'm going to get on a train, an Amtrak train, which is my nemesis, driving right by the train tracks in my apartment.
1: Because you're going to Stapleton.
0: I'm going to go to Stapleton tonight.
1: Oh, my God. So, that is going to be an epic show. Your first time going to Fenway, too.
0: It is my first time going to Fenway.
1: Wow. You're going to have a heck of a time.
0: We've got a lot going on this morning. Thanks for hanging out with us. Group chat is on the way in less than 10 minutes.
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3: 93 North before 89 and after Loudoun Road is a bit slow. 93 South is also slow from Loudoun Road to Main Street. Ever Turnpike is moving well as you get past Merrimack up to Bedford. You're looking good end-to-end of 293 through Manchester. 101 is 30 minutes from Manchester to the seacoast. It's an easy ride to the Portsmouth traffic circle. Nothing is in your way from the Hampton Tolls to Portsmouth to Spalding. Is clear past Dover. 93 North from Daskam Road to Route 110, going to take you close to 10 minutes. Same goes for 495 North between Mass Ave and the Ward Hill Connector. 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

0: New England's number one for new country, 97.5 WOKQ. Garrett and Katie, it's Friday, clearly because Katie can't pronounce words. What did you say about Noah Kahan?
1: Oh, my God. Well, Noah Kahan is coming back to New England, but for a benefit show.
0: All right.
1: And Matthew McConaughey, the bluegrass singer. Bluegrass singer? I can't talk today.
0: You can't talk today. 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

0: Before you spend the next 45 minutes doom scrolling, we've got you covered. The stories, trends, and pop culture moments everyone's talking about today.
1: It's the group chat with Garrett and Katie. I'm back in the saddle like some old cowboy
2: who dug his way out of his grave. Luke Combs back on the saddle and coming back to stadiums in 2027.
3: Why is it back on the saddle? And he says, back in the saddle. Are you, as a cowboy, are you in the saddle or are you on the saddle?
2: On the saddle.
3: That's what I thought. But he says, back in the saddle.
2: Is that like a honky-tonk?
3: I don't know. Is it, oddly enough, this is the way my brain works. This is just what I thought about. So basically, he's back in the saddle or on the saddle because he's coming to Gillette.
2: Yes. And that's going to be a heck of a show. I can't wait to go.
3: Tickets for that go on sale next Friday. But you can win them before you can buy them.
2: That's right. Through the WOKQ app.
3: That's going to be an awesome show. Coming to Gillette May 1st. Tickets on sale next Friday. We're going to be back on the saddle, not in the set. Never mind.
2: He's going to be back on the saddle.
3: I'm going to have to ask him, is it back in the saddle? Hold on, 603-749-0975. If you ride horses, we need to know, is it in the saddle or on the saddle?
2: To me, it would be on the saddle. Makes the most sense.
3: I don't...
2: In the saddle. That's almost like the debate with in Cape Cod or on Cape Cod, but that's,
3: okay,
2: that's a debate for another day.
3: Well, maybe same thing.
2: Yeah.
3: All right, what's next?
2: Matthew McConaughey. He's a bluegrass singer.
3: Hold on. I got to call you out on that.
2: What?
3: Is it McConaughey or McConaughey?
2: Oh, here we go again.
3: You just said McConaughey.
2: Yeah, McConaughey.
3: No, it's McConaughey.
2: Is it?
3: Yeah.
2: I've always said McConaughey.
3: No, it's McConaughey.
2: Well, Matthew McConaughey is a bluegrass singer. Did you know this?
3: Because he was on Fallon, but I didn't know this because he's got this new movie, whatever it's called.
2: New movie coming out, The Rivals of Amziah King, and that actually comes out today, and he actually sings and plays the mandolin.
3: He did that with Jimmy Fallon.
2: Yes. Just when I thought I got him to
3: fall in love with Tennessee. And he was not a great singer. I hope they fixed his voice in the movie.
2: Well, at least he tried. You're savage with your comments.
3: Well, he can't sing. Come on.
2: Well, Ella Langley finally saw it, and she reposted it on social media and said, I may never recover from this. All right, all right, all right. Camp Rock 3 hits Disney Plus today.
3: I haven't seen Camp Rock 1 or 2.
2: I haven't either. But apparently it's a big one.
3: Is Demi Lovato in this?
2: So originally when we announced this coming out,
3: yeah,
2: it wasn't out that she was coming back. But yes, she is officially coming back and is making an appearance again as Mitchie Torres.
3: Oh, all right then.
2: Alongside the Jonas Brothers.
3: Uh-huh. Bros.
2: Look out for that on Disney Plus. So there are rumors swirling around about Anne Hathaway's pregnancy, which, by the way, oh my God, in her 40s, pregnant.
3: I saw a picture where she was wearing like a crop top.
2: Yes.
3: And she had her belly sticking out.
2: Yes. But apparently people are trying to speculate that she's faking her pregnancy.
3: It's always something.
2: I know. Why would you do that in your 40s?
3: Why?
2: Come on now. Speaking of Anne Hathaway, Julie Andrews says she's not returning as Queen Clarice Rinaldi in Disney's The Princess Diaries 3.
3: Really?
2: I didn't even know that they were coming out with a third film.
3: I didn't either.
2: But
3: if you're a fan of Ted Lasso, all of the coaches are big fans, and they all have... There's a scene in one of the episodes where they all call out their favorite Julie Andrews movie or
2: no way.
3: Yeah.
2: I've only seen a couple of episodes. So
3: and one of them mentions the Queen Rinaldi. Yeah, and they're like Princess Diaries, baby.
2: That's hysterical. Oh my God. Looks like I got to catch up on
3: you
2: Ted
3: do.
2: Lasso. Noah Kahan?
3: Noah Kahan. Wait, what? Did you just say Noah Kahan?
2: Noah Kahan is coming back, you guys. You're going to have another chance to see him if you missed him at Fenway this time around. And he's going to be doing a benefit concert as well as a golf tournament next month in Stowe, Vermont.
3: Noah Kahan!
2: Noah Kahan. You can enter the ticket lottery now through today, but... yeah, your last day's today.
3: Okay.
2: That's your group chat.
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0: Carly Pierce.
1: Hi,
2: Carly Pierce. How are you?
0: Good. How are you?
2: I have to. Let's just get it out of the way. How is your baby Johnny?
0: Oh my God, he's so good. He's the most perfect boy.
1: We saw that video, and I absolutely loved that you had him in the baby carrier.
0: Can you believe that he allowed that?
2: It's amazing what dogs will let you do.
1: It's so true.
0: I tried to put June in it, and she was like, absolutely not.
1: That would have been a very funny video.
2: You got one in the front, one in the back.
0: Oh my gosh, that's like my dream.
2: Carly Pierce, coming to the casino ballroom tonight. Have you played the ballroom before?
0: I'm pretty sure that was the show that I had to cut short because I... last year struggled with a vocal strain. So right. I do remember it very well.
2: You're doing okay now though, yeah?
0: I'm doing a lot better. So I owe them like a couple songs.
2: Well, I'm sure they would be happy to hear them.
1: We're very excited about you coming. Now, Carly, I have been obsessed with you since Every Little Thing. And to be honest, your song My Place off your Hummingbird album is so special to me. It really pulled at my heartstrings in such a way that I felt seen and understood. And as a songwriter, does it ever get old to hear just how much your songs resonate with people?
0: No, never. It's funny. I think more than ever, I have found that my purpose in music is to write from a place where people feel understood. Like, I don't get people that come up to me on the street and they're like, oh, I love that song you have on the radio, or oh, I love that outfit you wore. I have people that come up to me and they're like, I played your song at my father's funeral. You got me out of an abusive relationship, blah, blah, blah, blah, blah. Go, you know, the list goes on. And that means so much to me. It'll never get old.
2: Carly Pierce has got a new song on the radio with Riley Green called If I Don't Leave, I'm Gone.
1: Oh, so good.

0: did you get together with Riley for that?
1: I have always loved Riley, of course. I've always had this kind of gut feeling when I hear songs, like if they should have a duet partner and who the duet partner should be. And I have to say, I think I've had pretty good track records.
0: Yeah, with Lee Bryce and Ashley McBride. Oh, and Chris Stapleton.

0: Okay, back to how you got with Riley Greene for that song.
1: And so I just sent it to him and asked if he would be interested. And he texted me back like 5 minutes later and was like, I'm in. So he knocked it out of the park. And it's one of my favorite duets that I've had.
0: How has the response been to, have you played that one live, and do people love it?
1: They do. Yes. It's fun. Like the very end when you kind of pause before you say, if I don't leave, I'm going to. They really like that part.
0: That's awesome.
2: So what do you do with all your time on the bus?
1: We go work out. We go walk around the town. I'm very close to my band, so we hang out a lot. We frequent Chili's for some margaritas.
2: So what are you doing with your band on the couch?
1: Oh, my God. I found these recordings of myself when I was 9 singing, and I squeezed them all on the couch.

0: because I wanted their reaction and if they knew it was me.
1: Oh my God.
2: It is so funny to watch because, yeah, they're all squeezed on the couch and Carly's like right in the middle and playing these songs and figuring out if it's Carly. It's great.
0: They don't hold back. Like, they're not... They definitely keep me humble because if you watch it, they're laughing so hard they can't breathe.
2: Carly, we're looking so forward to seeing you tonight at the Casino Ballroom.
1: Sarah Sullivan and I are going to be there tonight.
0: I love that venue. It's such a cool little town. We're excited to come back.
2: Congratulations on all the success and, of course, your little baby boy, Johnny.
0: Johnny Sue Pierce, he's and my little baby.
1: We're going to wait for June's video next.
0: Yeah, if I can drug her to get in there, I will do it.
2: That's awesome. Carly Pierce, tonight, Casino Ballroom. Katie, I think we have tickets and meet and greets.
1: That's right. We do.
2: 603-749-0975. No fancy contest. Just the first person who wants to go see Carly Pierce tonight and meet her with Katie and Sarah.
1: It's going to be a party.
2: All right. 603-749-0975. 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
4: 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With no reported crashes or delays on any of the roadways, light to busier traffic along Everett Turnpike and 293. 93 and 101 are clear, so are 95 and Spalding Turnpike with no reported crashes or delays. At some point, body pain may creep in and become part of your reality that day. 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
3: 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With no reported crashes or delays on any of the roadways, light to busier traffic along Everett Turnpike and 293. 93 and 101 are clear, so are 95 and Spalding Turnpike with no reported crashes or delays. At some point, body pain may creep in and become part of your reality that day. 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

0: New England's number one for new country, 97.5 WOKQ. Garrett and Katie in the morning. It's Friday.
1: Friday!
0: Okay, that's your thing.
1: Yes.
0: Friday.
1: The sun is shining. It's
0: our
1: a great day.
0: Our final pair of tickets to Chris Stapleton at Fenway. We're playing Lights, Camera, Stapleton. This is where Katie acts out a Chris Stapleton song, and you have to guess what song she is acting out.
1: That's right.
0: But I give you three characters that you have to choose from.
1: I'm a little bit scared today. Let's see. All right, what
0: today,
1: do you got?
0: You've got flight attendant who's had enough. Church preacher on Sunday morning. Amen. Or a toddler throwing a tantrum.
1: Oh, God. That's my life right now. Let's do toddler.
0: Okay, because I'm sure you can act out your daughter pretty well right now. We need our official intro lady, which is Sarah Sullivan.
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3: Angels come down from heaven. 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They leave us. 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
0: I didn't understand a word you said.
1: No. Should I do it again? Okay.
0: Okay, let's try this again, but let me understand words.

0: find out that...
1: Wait.
0: And they find some other soul to save.
1: Okay. Was that better? Was that hard to understand?
2: 603-749-0975. 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

0: 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Chris Stapleton at Fenway. Michelle, where are you calling from?
1: I'm calling from South Berwick, Maine.
0: All right, Michelle Matthews, South Berwick. Katie was a toddler throwing a tantrum, acting out lyrics to a Chris Stapleton song. Did you understand a word she said?
1: Kind of.
0: Good, because I did not. So this was probably the hardest one of the week, you think?
2: Well, that's how my toddler communicates now.
0: So. Is that how she...
2: Yeah. Yes.
0: We're going to play it for you one more time.
3: Angels come down from the heavens. Just help us on our way. Come to teach us, then leave us. And they find out that...
2: Wait.
3: Find some other soul to save.
0: Oh my God. So what song is Katie acting out?
1: Well, from what I can understand, I'm thinking Broken Halos.
0: Wow.
2: Oh

0: Wow.
1: Did I get it?
0: I'm very impressed with you.
1: You guys made my Friday.
2: No. You made ours.
0: That's right.
1: Aww.
2: Well, thank you. Yes, you're going to Chris Stapleton.
0: At Fenway Park.
1: Woo!
2: How do you say Fenway Park? Do you pronounce your R or do you not pronounce your ah?
1: I don't pronounce the R.
2: Okay, now I need proof. Go ahead and say it.
1: Wait a minute. Fenway Park. Oh, I guess I do. I'm a New Englander.
2: Well, congratulations and thank you for waking up with Garrett and Katie on 97.5 WOKQ.
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1: Ashley, what good news do you have to celebrate today?
2: I'm currently 27 weeks with my third child.
1: Congrats.
2: My daughter-in-law is 37 weeks pregnant with her first child.
3: Oh, wow.
1: Oh, my God. That's so exciting.
3: Wait, how pregnant are the two of you?
2: Yeah, I'm 27 weeks pregnant. She's 37 weeks pregnant.
3: That's awesome.
2: Yeah, so we're exactly to the day. Every Wednesday we turn a new week. So it's exactly 10 weeks.
1: I had a baby not too long ago. I wish I had someone that was pregnant at the same time as me because you get to talk about things, go through things together.
2: So me and my husband have been married for about 2 years. We both have two other children from previous relationships, my oldest being 21. So our daughter-in-law is married to my stepson, who's 19. He's a U.S. Marine. He's serving overseas right now, so unfortunately he can't be around to go through this experience with her. But
3: Oh, wow.
2: So it's been nice for her to, you know, be with us. And me and my husband, we've, you know, helped her go through this. This is my third pregnancy. This is our fifth child altogether. So it's definitely been helpful.
1: Wow, a blended family. That is so beautiful.
3: And it's nice to see that she has, your daughter-in-law has the support of you guys.
1: Yeah.
3: Given that her husband is serving the country.
2: Exactly. Yep.
1: Very commendable.
3: That's amazing. Well, that is what Good News from the Granite State is all about. Do you know what you're having?
2: So we are both actually having boys.
1: Oh my God.
2: My due date is actually on Veterans Day, which I think is funny because my stepson's a Marine.
1: Oh my God. So, yes. Yeah. I'm just thinking of that movie, Father of the Bride.
2: That's funny that you say that because when I found out I was pregnant, I actually thought I had COVID.
1: Oh my gosh.
2: I can't be pregnant, but you know, surely. Well, COVID was negative. But I made a joke. I'm like, oh, it's like Father of the Bride too.
1: Yes. Yes, exactly. That's what I'm thinking. I love that movie. Hey, can I ask you, what's been one thing you're craving during your pregnancy?
2: McDonald's Diet Coke.
3: Well, that's not that bad. It's not, at least it's not like peanut butter and pickles.
1: It's true.
2: No. I can't say my cravings have been that weird, but just this morning I go by a Dunkin' Donuts, a McDonald's on my way to work every day. And I stop just about every morning and get one.
1: You gotta have that Diet Coke. Well, congratulations. What a beautiful story.
3: Good news from the Granite State. 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
1: Yes.
2: Absolutely.
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4: 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No reported issues along 93 or 101. 95 and Spalding Turnpike are moving well. No crashes or delays. 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I'm Gina Genesis, New Country, 97.5 WOKQ Traffic.
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0: New England's number one for new country, 97.5 WOKQ. Garrett and Katie, it's Friday, clearly because Katie can't pronounce words. You say about Noah Kahan?
1: Oh, my God. Well, Noah Kahan is coming back to New England, but for a benefit show.
0: All right.
1: And Matthew McConaughey, the bluegrass singer. I can't talk today.
0: You can't talk today. 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

0: You know that text you get from a friend that just says, OMG, did you see this? That's basically what this segment is. I'm back in the saddle like some old
1: cowboy who dug his way out of his grave. Luke Combs back on the saddle and coming back to stadiums in 2027.
2: Why is it back on the saddle? And he says back in the saddle. As a cowboy, are you in the saddle or are you on the saddle?
1: On the saddle.
2: That's what I thought. But he says back in the saddle.
1: Is that like a honky-tonk?
2: I don't know. Is it? This is the way my brain works.
1: Google.
2: This is just what I thought about. So basically, he's back in the saddle or on the saddle because he's coming to Gillette.
1: Yes. And that's going to be a heck of a show. I can't wait to go.
2: Tickets for that go on sale next Friday, but you can win them before you can buy them.
1: That's right, through the WOKQ app.
2: That's going to be an awesome show coming to Gillette May 1st. Tickets on sale next Friday. We're going to be back on the saddle, not in the saddle. Never mind.
1: He's going to be back on the saddle.
2: I'm going to have to ask him, is it back in the saddle? Hold on, 603-749-0975. If you ride horses, we need to know, is it in the saddle or on the saddle?
1: To me, it would be on the saddle. Makes the most sense.
2: I don't...
1: In the saddle. That's almost like the debate with in Cape Cod or on Cape Cod, but that's,
2: okay,
1: that's a debate for another day.
2: Well, maybe same thing.
1: Yeah.
2: All right, what's next?
1: Matthew McConaughey, he's a bluegrass singer.
2: Hold on, I got to call you out on that.
1: What?
2: Is it McConaughey or McConaughey?
1: You just said McConaughey. Yeah, McConaughey.
2: No, it's McConaughey.
1: Is it?
2: Yeah.
1: I've always said McConaughey.
2: No, it's McConaughey.
1: Well, Matthew McConaughey is a bluegrass singer. Did you know this?
2: Because he was on Fallon, but I didn't know this because he's got this new movie, whatever it's called.
1: New movie coming out, The Rivals of Amziah King, and that actually comes out today, and he actually sings and plays the mandolin.
2: He did that with Jimmy Fallon.
1: Yes. Just when I thought I got him to
2: fall in love with Tennessee. And he was not a great singer. I hope they fixed his voice in the movie.
1: Well, at least he tried. You're savage with your comments.
2: Well, he can't sing. Come on.
1: Well, Ella Langley finally saw it, and she reposted it on social media and said, I may never recover from this. All right, all right, all right. Camp Rock 3 hits Disney Plus today.
2: I haven't seen Camp Rock 1 or 2.
1: I haven't either. But apparently it's a big one.
2: Is Demi Lovato in this?
1: So originally when we announced this coming out,
2: yeah,
1: it wasn't out that she was coming back. But yes, she is officially coming back and is making an appearance again as Mitchie Torres.
2: Oh, all right then.
1: Alongside the Jonas Brothers.
2: Uh-huh. Joe Bros.
1: Look out for that on Disney Plus. So there are rumors swirling around about Anne Hathaway's pregnancy, which, by the way, oh my God, in her 40s, pregnant. God love her.
2: I saw a picture where she was wearing like a crop top.
1: Yes.
2: And she had her belly sticking
1: yes.
2: out.
1: Yes. But apparently people are trying to speculate that she's faking her pregnancy.
2: It's always something.
1: I know. Why would you do that in your 40s?
2: Why?
1: Come on now. Speaking of Anne Hathaway, Julie Andrews says she's not returning as Queen Clarice Rinaldi in Disney's The Princess Diaries 3.
2: Really?
1: I didn't even know that they were coming out with a third film.
2: I didn't either.
1: But
2: there's a scene in one of the episodes of Ted Lasso where they all call out their favorite Julie Andrews character.
3: All-time favorite Julie Andrews character. Go.
4: Maria.
3: Resolute as always. Coach, what do you got?
5: Eliza Doolittle.
3: Ooh, audio-only performance. I love that. Professor Higgins.
4: Come on, you Poppins.
3: Same. I'm right there with you. Trent, do you have one? You don't have to. You got one?
6: Clarice Rinaldi, Queen of Genovia.
4: Mm. Princess Diaries.
5: Deep cut.
1: I've only seen a couple of episodes.
2: And then at the end of season 3, the last episode, they reenact the choreography and the song from
1: Sound of
2: Music.

0: That's hysterical. Oh, my God. Looks like I got to catch up on Ted Lasso. Noah Kahan?
1: Noah Kahan. Wait, what? Did you just say Noah Kahan?
0: Noah Kahan is coming back, you guys. You're going to have another chance to see him if you missed him at Fenway this time around. And he's going to be doing a benefit concert as well as a golf tournament next month in Stowe, Vermont.
1: Noah Kahan!
0: Noah Kahan. You can enter the ticket lottery now through today, but yeah, your last day's today.
1: Okay.
0: That's your group chat.
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3: 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Taking a look at the roads this morning, it's been busier, but no reported crashes or delays along Route 3 Everett Turnpike. 93 and 293 are clear. So is 101. 95 and Spalding Turnpike are moving well. 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

0: Las Vegas was built for stars. And on August 22nd, two of boxing's biggest take center stage. Rolly Romero never follows the script.
1: This is my game.
0: Teofimo Lopez has never needed one.
2: This guy's got a big mouth.
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1: Teo, I'm here. I'm going all in.
0: It's time to put up or shut up. Rolly Romero versus Teofimo Lopez, August 22nd.
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1: It's a true or false game.
0: You have a 50-50 shot of winning. 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

0: New England's number one for new country, 97.5 WOKQ. Scott from Concord. Scott, do you have five friends?
1: You bet.
0: Okay, good. All right, we've got six tickets. That's five for your friends, one for you, to go see Zach Top at Bank NH. 6 degrees of Zach Top.
2: It's true or false.
0: Basically, you have a 50-50 shot of winning,
2: yes.
0: Right?
2: Just a little trivia.
0: But you're probably going to win anyway.
2: Yeah. Zach Top is 28 years old.
1: False.
2: He is, actually.
0: He's 28?
2: He is 28.
0: Oh, wow. He's been playing guitar since he was, like, one.
2: Yeah, pretty much.
1: I honestly would have guessed he was a little bit younger.
2: I know, right?
0: See? Yeah.
2: All right, on to the second one. Zach Top has never been married.
1: True.
2: That's actually false.
0: He's been married?
2: He's been married one time. He was married in 2020. And they divorced in 24.
0: Oh, I had no idea.
2: Yeah.
0: And now he's got a new girlfriend,
2: I think, doesn't he? Zach Top was discovered on TikTok.
1: False.
2: That's actually true.
0: He was discovered on TikTok?
2: Yes, through his acoustic sessions.
0: So what you're telling me is he didn't get a single one of those right.
2: No, he didn't. It's okay.
1: I went over.
0: But that's okay. Because there are no losers on this show.
2: That's right.
0: So we're going to give you five tickets for your friends and one ticket for you to go see Zach Top.
1: How exciting. Thank you so much.
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1: It took Melanie 26 years to do this one thing, and you're not going to believe what kept her from actually doing it.
0: Crazy story, but we're so happy for her. 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
1: Hey, Melanie, it's Garrett and Katie, and we hear you have some good news.
2: I do. I just got married.
3: What?
2: I did. 2 weeks ago.
3: Give us the deets.
2: So my husband and I have been together for 26 years. We have tried twice to get married. Failed both times.
1: How do you fail at getting married twice?
2: Well, the first time his mom passed away unexpectedly about a month before we were going to get married. So we decided that to postpone it, that it just wasn't the right time without her.
3: Right.
2: And then about a year and a half later, we tried again. And I ended up, I had a ruptured brain aneurysm and ended up in the hospital.
3: Oh my God.
2: We kind of put it on the back burner for a while. We were like, you know what? Every time we try, something bad happens. So maybe it's just not meant to be.
3: Are you doing okay now?
2: I'm wonderful.
3: Okay.
1: That's great.
3: That's really good to hear.
2: Yep, I'm wonderful.
1: So did you go to the Justice of the Peace, or did you have like a big wedding, or what did you do?
2: No, we just went, just the two of us, not even our kids, just us two. We went down to the Justice of the Peace, and we didn't even tell anybody. Our kids knew that we were going to do it, but they were the only ones. We just went and did it. Figured it was probably the safest way.
3: That's amazing.
1: Melanie, you could have called us to be your witnesses.
3: Yeah.
2: I didn't even think of that.
3: We would have loved that.
2: Right, me too.
1: What's your husband's name?
2: Sean.
1: Sean, so you've been together for how many years now? 26?
2: 26.
3: That is a long time. What's the secret sauce?
2: I don't even have anything. I don't know. We just, you know, love is unconditional. You just love each other through everything, the good times, the hard times, the bad times, the happy times. We were in it to win it. We love each other, and it hasn't been all rainbows and cupcakes, I can tell you that, but.
1: Rainbows and cupcakes. What is your favorite thing to do together, Melanie?
2: Lately, since our kids have grown up and they kind of, you know, are independent, do their own thing, every now and then we go away up to the mountains for the weekend and just have that time alone and kind of decompress, back away from reality a little bit.
3: That sounds perfect, really. In my opinion.
1: Yeah, that's pretty good.
2: Other than that, it's work, work, work, and life, life, life.
1: Well, Melanie, we couldn't be more happy for you. And that's what Good News from the Granite State is all about, is celebrating the good news from people like you. And that's, I mean, that's good news right there.
3: Yes, it is.
2: Well, thank you. I appreciate that.
3: Congratulations.
2: Thank you so much. You guys have a wonderful day.
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0: New England's number one for new country, 97.5 WOKQ. Thank you for waking up with Garrett and Katie.
1: The sun is shining. It's Friday.
0: Wait, it's what?
1: I said Friday.
0: Isn't it supposed to be Fry-yay?
1: It is Fry-yay, but I feel like you're sick of hearing it.
0: And you have a mouthful of cereal.
1: I do.
0: Carly Pierce is coming to the Casino Ballroom tonight.
1: I can't wait. I love her music.
0: We're going to talk to her in about 6 minutes.
1: That's right. And we're going to learn a little more about Johnny and June, her dogs.
0: On 97.5
1: her kids.
0: Her kids, yes. 97.5 WOKQ.

0: Carly Pierce.
1: Hi,
2: Carly Pierce. How are you?
0: Good. How are you?
2: I have to. Let's just get it out of the way. How is your baby Johnny?
0: Oh my God, he's so good. He's the most perfect boy.
1: We saw that video, and I absolutely loved that you had him in the baby carrier.
0: Can you believe that he allowed that?
2: It's amazing what dogs will let you do.
1: It's so true.
0: I tried to put June in it, and she was like, absolutely not.
1: That would have been a very funny video.
2: You got one in the front, one in the back.
0: Oh my gosh, that's like my dream.
2: Carly Pierce, coming to the casino ballroom tonight. Have you played the ballroom before?
0: I'm pretty sure that was the show that I had to cut short because I... last year struggled with a vocal strain, so right. I do remember it very well.
2: You're doing okay now, though, yeah?
0: I'm doing a lot better, so I owe them like a couple songs.
2: Well, I'm sure they would be happy to hear them.
1: We're very excited about you coming. Now, Carly, I have been obsessed with you since Every Little Thing. And to be honest, your song My Place off your Hummingbird album is so special to me. It really pulled at my heartstrings in such a way that I felt seen and understood. And as a songwriter, does it ever get old to hear just how much your songs resonate with people?
0: No, never. It's funny. I think more than ever, I have found that my purpose in music is to write from a place where people feel understood. Like, I don't get people that come up to me on the street and they're like, oh, I love that song you have on the radio, or oh, I love that outfit you wore. I have people that come up to me and they're like, I played your song at my father's funeral. You got me out of an abusive relationship, blah, blah, blah, blah, blah. Go, you know, the list goes on. And that means so much to me. It'll never get old.
2: Carly Pierce has got a new song on the radio with Riley Green called If I Don't Leave, I'm Gone.
1: Oh, so good.

0: did you get together with Riley for that?
1: I have always loved Riley, of course. I've always had this kind of gut feeling when I hear songs, like if they should have a duet partner and who the duet partner should be. And I have to say, I think I've had pretty good track records.
0: Yeah, with Lee Bryce and Ashley McBride. Oh, and Chris Stapleton.

0: Okay, back to how you got with Riley Green for that song.
1: So I just sent it to him and asked if he would be interested. And he texted me back like 5 minutes later and was like, I'm in. So he knocked it out of the park. And it's one of my favorite duets that I've had.
0: How has the response been to, have you played that one live, and do people love it?
1: They do. Yes. It's fun. Like the very end when you kind of pause before you say, if I don't leave, I'm going to. They really like that part.
0: That's awesome.
2: So what do you do with all your time on the bus?
1: We go work out. We go walk around the town. I'm very close to my band, so we hang out.

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1: And Sarah Sullivan and I are going to be there, so come hang out.
2: Summer's not over yet, New England.
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0: New England's number one for new country, 97.5 WOKQ. Garrett and Katie, thank you for hanging out with us today. It's been a fun week.
1: It has. And a fun day today.
0: Yes, today was a lot of fun. When we come back on Monday, we have some very cool things to give away.
1: At 7:30, we're giving away NASCAR tickets.
0: That is for the NASCAR Cup Series, the Dollar Tree 301, coming to New Hampshire Motor Speedway in Loudoun on the 23rd.
1: That's going to be a lot of fun.
0: Boogity, boogity, boogity.
1: And at 8:30, we have 4 tickets to Parker McCollum.
0: That's crazy. Parker McCollum is coming to Guilford. I want to say, is that Labor Day weekend?
1: Yeah, September 4th.
0: And then finally, Luke Combs is coming to Gillette in May. We just announced that show yesterday. And you can win tickets before you can buy them because they go on sale next Friday.
1: And you can enter to win those now on the WOKQ app.

0: New England's number one for new country, 97.5 WOKQ, Garrett and Katie in the morning. Yesterday, Sarah, Katie comes in the studio with her plastic cup with a paper towel wrapped around it and then a hair tie that she calls an elastic.
1: Well, yes, it is an elastic. She showed me it's an elastic.
0: It is. No, it's a hair tie.
1: Is that another like Virginia, Colorado thing?
0: No.
1: I don't know. I think I've always I call them elastics myself.
0: Yeah. That's a New England thing.
1: I guess it must be, right? Yeah. I don't know.
2: And then a rubber band's a rubber band.
0: Rubber band? Wait.
2: So an elastic and a rubber band.
1: And a rubber band. You know, Katie is more New England than I think I ever have been. She comes out with some doozies, man.
0: Right? She does.
1: She really does.
0: When she says
1: a rubber band.
0: And then when she says yesterday, it's yesterday.
1: Yesterday.
2: And Tupperware.
0: And Tupperware.
1: Oh, I've never said Tupperware. Can you say the word, how do you say the word D-R-A-W-E-R? The stuff that you keep the elastics in.
2: draw.
1: Me too. I cannot say drawer or however they say it in other parts of the country.
2: Let's ask him. He's the one that says tour.
1: Yeah. What? Oh, yeah. You say tour.
0: Tour. Yeah. I'm going on tour.
1: It's not a tour. It's a tour. It's a tour.
0: No, like, it's a drawer.
1: No, it's tour. Stapleton.
0: A drawer.
1: It's not a drawer.
0: How do you guys say rural?
1: It's rural.
2: Rural.
1: It's like one syllable. Rural. Okay. Yeah.
0: Anyway, so where we were going with this was a nice listener dropped off a koozie for Katie yesterday.
2: How sweet.
1: That is so sweet.
2: It totally made my morning.
1: It's Dunkin' Radio.
2: I know.
1: That's so God. Cool.
0: Who is that from?
2: This is from Colleen, and she's living here in Dover.
1: Oh, Colleen.
2: And she said she's a loyal WOKQ listener.
1: Oh, that's fantastic. How
0: that's
1: nice.
0: Very sweet.
1: That is sweet.
0: Isn't it?
1: Yeah.
0: I want a gift.
1: Well, I know. You got a little jealous.
2: His paid parking ticket.
0: Will somebody bring me a cone, an autographed traffic cone, or a traffic ticket?
1: We've got one in the shark van. You can have that cone.
0: Sarah, what is your sound-off today?
1: The sound-off question. If you had to give up either all pizza or all chocolate for the rest of your life, what would it be?
2: How dare you with that question? I'm offended.
0: Hold on. Get out of here.
2: Goodbye.
0: I can't answer that.
1: You have to.
0: Okay,
1: you have
0: okay,
1: to.
0: Katie.
1: If you had to, what would it be?
2: Give up. I would probably have to go with chocolate. I love pizza way too much.
1: Okay. What do you say, Garrett?
0: Dang. Mm-hmm. I would probably say the same thing, that I'd have to have the pizza. I'd give up the chocolate.
1: All chocolate?
0: I like chocolate, but I love pizza.
2: Yeah.
1: Okay. My answer would be I would have to give up all pizza, and I would go with the chocolate. Because, as you know, my family is old, and my mother lost her sense of all taste except for sweet stuff. So if I'm going to live to be 100, which I plan on being, living to be 100, I'm going to be so old. I'm going to want to taste it. So I'm going to say give up pizza, keep the chocolate.
0: Okay, interesting.
2: Yep. All right.
0: So what would you give up? You can answer that question on our Facebook page, and then Sarah will agree or disagree with you at 10:40.
1: Yep, going to run down your answers from our Facebook page.
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Man, when you combine Dierks Bentley with a beautiful day in New England and a Friday, woo, baby. Watch your speed. That's all I have to say. 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

0: Can this song get any bigger? It's 97.5 WOKQ, Tuesday in Texas by Ella Langley. We talked about it yesterday because there was a version done on The Tonight Show with Jimmy Fallon and Matthew McConaughey. Drinking Jack all by myself. Played the mandolin for the latest movie that he's doing. But Ella Langley quickly saw that clip and she reposted it and she said, I may never recover from this. Kenny Chesney's up next on 97.5 WOKQ.
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Well, we're giving away tickets. He's coming to Gillette next May. Oh, what a show that's going to be. 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

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If you had to give up all pizza or all chocolate for the rest of your life, what are you choosing? 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
1: The Sound Off question for today. If you had to give up all pizza or all chocolate for the rest of your life, what would you choose? Garrett and Katie in the mornings looked at me and said, how dare you? Hey, a lot of people are saying they would give up chocolate and they could never give up pizza. That's pretty much the majority of what people are saying. However, I would say I would give up pizza. Patty agrees that she would also give up pizza. Shelley, she would give up pizza as well. But a lot of people said no way they'd give up chocolate for sure. Wayne says he could eat pizza every day and probably would if my wife wasn't the voice of reason. So thank goodness for your wife. Lindsay also said she's going to give up chocolate. Her dogs love the pizza crust, so they'd be really mad at me. So there you go. Post your answer right there on our Facebook page. We'll run down more of your answers coming up in about an hour. It's 97.5 WOKQ. Dylan Scott's coming up next.
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In a recent interview, Nicole Kidman said that it's all or nothing with her. She's either home doing nothing or she's out partying in Ibiza. Have you heard of like the clubs in Ibiza? They're supposed to be world famous for all these incredible parties. Anyway, she goes there incognito, apparently.

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Got

Well, if you haven't heard of Cletus T. Judd before, he's been called the Weird Al Yankovic of country music. He just released a parody of Ella Langley's Be Her. Check it out.

0: I'd say that he's got his get in line, Cletus. A lot of people want to meet her, that's for sure. Lainey Wilson's coming up next on 97.5 WOKQ. This is a big one.
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0: Oh, Garrett. 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Giving you a chance to win tickets to see Luke Combs at Gillette Stadium. 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
1: 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Mainers, just like you, facing injuries that never should have happened. They all have

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He just announced his tour. He's going to be coming to Gillette Stadium in May. 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It's Bailey Zimmerman.

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1: Coming up next, more of your responses to the Sound Off question for today. 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
1: The Sound Off question for today. If you had to give up all pizza or all chocolate, what are you giving up? Man, oh man. There are so many answers. They would give up chocolate, hands down. That's what Diane said. That's what Bill said. Jan said that on our Facebook page. I don't know. I would give up pizza. Anne Marie said she'd give up pizza. Loretta said pizza all day, every day. But Patty said pizza. We are in the minority because most of the people are saying, no way, chocolate is going to have to go. We do love our pizza. Speaking of which, we've got a list of the best pizza places right here in New Hampshire and all over New England. 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

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He's coming to Gillette in May. It's George Burge.

From the A.J. 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I've been

0: It's lunchtime on a Friday. Let's go. It's a beautiful Friday in New England. Come on, man. 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
1: Well, it was down some street we couldn't even pronounce. We were stuck in the middle, loving every ounce. Tequila was cheap, but the flow we were feeling was real. Neither one of us looking for three little words, unless those three words were do not disturb. Checkout was supposed to be noon, but we slept until three.

My lunch is so sad today. It is sad. S-A-D. 97.5 W-O-K-Q. I mean, it's tasty, but it's a little sad. I'll explain in about 10 minutes from now.

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1: 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I'm so hungry. I considered eating a coworker's lunch with zero regret.
0: Don't do that. All right, I'm opening up my lunchbox. In it, I find this is a sunrise breakfast sandwich from the Rusty Lantern Market. This is where I stop in the morning to get my gas and, you know, other things. I think I got a water as well. And I thought, you know what? I didn't have dinner last night just because I was tired. So I grabbed one of these sunrise breakfast sandwiches. They are humongous. So I had half this morning, early this morning, and I'm eating the half, the other half, for lunch. Now, I said it was sad. I mean, it's a tasty sandwich, I have to say. And I want to know if anybody knows what the calorie count of one of these bad boys is. Because it's two pieces of French toast, two sausages. There might be a couple of eggs in there and some cheese. I don't know. What is that? My calorie count for the day? Anyway, if you know of a good lunch place, I'd love to hear from you. Just chime in right there on the 97.5 WOKQ app. I'd love to hear from you.
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There's a new coffee shop opening up in Manchester. You're going to love it. They have two other locations. I'll tell you more right after Riley Green on 97.5.

0: There he is, that tall drink of water, Riley Green on 97.5 WOKQ. Well, Manchester, if you live in the Queen City, you're going to be so excited. The Grind Coffee Shop, it's known for its creative drinks and really fun flavors, is opening up a third location in Manchester on September 7th. They already have two locations in Derry and in Durham. And they have specialty coffees. They just have such good stuff. The Girl Scout latte, it has mocha and mint. The banana pancake latte, banana, white chocolate, hazelnut, and maple. Oof! The Grind, Manchester. Mark your calendars for September 7th. Can't wait. 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

thinking about Hootie and the Blowfish in the 90s and Darius Rucker and all that. Oh, what a time it was to be live. 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

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If they haven't already, what is it? August 14th? Yeah, probably not yet, but very soon. There are some tips to help your kids thrive this school year. I'll run them down for you coming up in about 10 minutes from now. 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

0: Stella Lefty on 97.5 WOKQ. Love that tune. It's Boston. A few tips to help your kids thrive this school year. It's almost that time of year. The first one, set a routine. Kids really love routines. So if you can, early to bed, the same time, 7 days a week. Homework is at the same time, et cetera, et cetera. Another one, get a checkup, a physical. That just makes a bookmark for the year that it's time to get that done. Make healthy lunches for them. Now, I never wanted my mom to make lunch because we had a lunch lady in Lunch Lady Land. And that was back in the days when, you know, they wore hairnets and they made homemade mac and cheese. So, Ma, you can keep your peanut butter and jelly, no offense. But today is different, so make their healthy lunches. And the fourth one, encourage physical activity. Just go out 15 minutes a day, even instead of screen time inside. I should have done better at that for sure. But, you know, it's a new day today. So when you know better, you do better. Isn't that the saying? Anyway, Cole Swindell is coming up next on 97.5 WOKQ. This is a big one.
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0: 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Giving you a chance to win tickets to see Luke Combs at Gillette Stadium. 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

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Researchers are testing a drone-like backpack. It sounds so cool. I'll share more.

0: Have you ever been following somebody on the road or maybe on the sidewalk? They're walking too slowly. Well, the researchers at the University of Tokyo are solving that problem. It's 97.5 WOKQ. They're testing a drone-like backpack that can make you jump up and it feels like bouncing on the moon. It's a wearable system called Lunativity or Luna something. That's the tide of the moon right there. Anyway, it uses an upward thrust when you jump, and you can actually go over something or a person or across the street that way. I don't know. I would fall on my face. That is the vision that I have in my mind. But hey, you know, maybe I can learn. That's coming up sometime in the future. Morgan Wallen's coming up next on 97.5 WOKQ.
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He's coming to Gillette in May. Can't wait. 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

0: think I've ever seen a tie in a football game. It's 97.5 WOKQ. We are into preseason football. The Patriots played the Colts yesterday. They were tied 13-13.
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0: Taylor and Travis, people are still talking about their wedding, even Travis. It's 97.5 WOKQ. He had a press conference because he's a football player, in case you haven't heard. And somebody asked him about the wedding, and he said, of course, it was the greatest day of his life. Thomas Rhett's coming up next on 97.5 WOKQ.
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You gotta love an all-you-can-eat buffet. It's 97.5 WOKQ. Coming up after Ella, which she's never been to an all-you-can-eat buffet. Anyway, I'll run down some that you can find right here in New Hampshire, including one that's returning to Concord up next.

0: the way, I have no idea what Ella Langley's eating habits are. Maybe she loves an all-you-can-eat buffet. It's 97.5 WOKQ. I'm Sarah Sullivan. Do you remember the Red Apple in Concord? It's been closed for about 6 years now, but... However, the buffet is coming back. It's going to be a new restaurant in town called the City Buffet. And you can read all about it right there on the 97.5 WOKQ app. And it'll tell you where to go. Russell Dickerson coming up next.
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Getting you in to win tickets to see the Luke Combs. My kind of Saturday night, 2027 at Gillette Stadium. We got a pair of tickets with your name on them, but you got to sign up to win. You can do it now inside the free WOKQ.

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0: New England's number one for new country. It's 97.5 WOKQ. My name is Matt James. We are in the middle of 30 minutes of nonstop country for your finally Friday workday. It's Scotty McCreary.
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0: New England's number one for new country. 97.5 WOKQ. John Morgan. That is Kid Myself. So City Buffet is planning to open this fall in the former Red Apple Buffet location on Loudon Road in Concord. 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This could be here pretty darn soon. You can get all the details inside the 97.5 WOKQ app.
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It's 97.5 WOKQ. Well, after my wife went school shopping with our kids last night, I now understand why this hall pass cash is so important. 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

New England's number one for new country. It's 97.5 WOKQ. Well, undoubtedly by now, you know that that countdown clock on Luke Combs' website was for a tour, the My Kind of Saturday Night tour. But do you know all the details, all the places he's playing? We'll give you the info next. Another

0: Lauren Elena with Chase Matthew. It's All My Exes on 97.5 WOKQ. Well, we now know Luke Combs is extending his My Kind of Saturday Night tour into next year. He's added 12 new stadium dates. Now, it's all going to kick off April 3rd in Arlington, Texas. Stops all over the place. Detroit, Denver. He's going to be in Canada. And, of course, Foxborough, Mass. And we have a pair of tickets to that show. Do you want to win? Do you want to go for free? I'm sure you do. Well, if you haven't signed up yet, do it now inside the 97.5 WOKQ.
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1: 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We're giving you a chance to win tickets to see Luke Combs at Gillette Stadium. 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

0: New England's number one for new country. It's 97.5 WOKQ. Getting you back into 30 minutes of nonstop country. Friday afternoon with Brad Paisley. Throwing it back with mud on the tires.
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Well, after all these shark sightings up and down the coast, I don't know. Like, I wasn't much of an ocean swimmer before, but I am definitely less of an ocean swimmer now. What about you? 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

New England's number one for new country. 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We're in the middle of 30 minutes of nonstop country for your Friday workday, which will be coming to an end soon enough. Shaboozy with Jelly Roll. This is Amen.

Hey, it's Evan Paul. Tonight on the show, Gary LaVox from Rascal Flatts is going to co-host Taste of Country Nights with me starting at 7 o'clock on 97.5 WOKQ.

0: New England's number one for new country. It's 97.5 WOKQ. George Burge and Luke Bryan, it's Ride, Ride, Ride. Well, if you're a Grey's Anatomy fan, you're going to love this. Katherine Heigl was spotted at Mabel's Lobster Claw in Kennebunkport this week. That's in Maine, obviously. And the restaurant shared a photo of Katherine with the staff just over a month after fellow Grey's alum and Maine native Patrick Dempsey also stopped by Mabel's. If you have not seen these photos, we got them trending for you right now inside the 97.5 WOKQ app.
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My name is Matt James. Thanks for spending part of your Friday with me. Luke Combs, Gillette Stadium. How would you like to be at that show? 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

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Well, remember a couple years back, Hardy had that really scary tour bus incident. Well, another country star has had something very similar happen. I've got the details after Jason Aldean. It's Don't Tell on Me, WOKQ.

0: New England's number one for new country, 97.5 WOKQ. A Colt Ford is recovering after a scary tour bus crash left him with a broken shoulder. The singer says the bus went into a ditch while he was headed to Germany. First responders pulled him through the windshield. No word yet on whether this is going to affect upcoming shows. The latest details and some photos of this, too. It's wild what happened to this bus. It's all trending now inside the WOKQ app.
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2: 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It's been busier, but no reported crashes or delays along Route 3 Everett Turnpike. 93 and 293 are clear. So is 101. 95 and Spalding Turnpike are moving well. 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

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Driving you home on a Friday afternoon in the middle of 30 minutes of nonstop country with Sam Hunt. 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

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It's 97.5 WOKQ. Well, the Hampton Beach Children's Fest is returning. And I've got all the details. We'll get to it coming up in 6 minutes. It's Morgan Wallen.

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Tonight on the show, Gary LaVox from Rascal Flatts is going to co-host Taste of Country Nights with me starting at 7 o'clock on 97.5 WOKQ.

0: Chesney. 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
2: 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Going to take you a few. 95 North between Dennett Road and Route 1 in York is a 5-minute ride. 95 North between the Breakfast Hill Road overpass and Spalding Turnpike is seeing some heavy volume. 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

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Yes, we know. Luke Combs going back out on the road for a 12-show extension of the My Kind of Saturday Night Tour. 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

England's number one for new country. It's 97.5 WOKQ. Well, people getting a little rowdy at country concerts. Really nothing new. This guy took it to a whole other level. Ended up getting arrested at a Morgan Wallen show. I'll tell you what happened after Dan and Shay. I got

0: Dan and Shay, that is Say So. It's 97.5 WOKQ. Matt James with you on a Friday. And what is wrong with people? I mean, I know you could list that alphabetically if you wanted to, but a North Carolina man has been arrested after allegedly urinating on a family of four at a Morgan Wallen concert in Baltimore, Maryland. Now, police initially made no arrest, but investigators later found multiple witnesses that say they saw this happen. His name's Jason Reed. He's now being held in North Carolina pending extradition to Maryland. Like, what a way to ruin somebody's night and a family of all people. Like, you shouldn't pee on anybody, but a family.
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2: 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Going to take you 15 minutes. Same goes for 93 North between Portsmouth Street and Exit 17. 95 North from 107 to 101. Going to take you a few. 95 North between Dennett Road and Route 1 in York is a five-minute ride. 95 North between the Breakfast Hill Road overpass and Spalding Turnpike is seeing some heavy volume. We had an earlier accident in Andover. 93 North, as you approach River Road, your stop and go from Dascombe Road. All lanes are opening up right now. 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

New England's number one for new country. It's 97.5 WOKQ. Finally Friday, and I am thrilled about it. I'm going camping up in Eustis, Maine, near the Canadian border, a place called Cathedral Pines. So, yeah, I'll be out next week.

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Well, the Maine Wildlife Park mourning the loss of 13-year-old bull moose Byron. He was a rescue from when he was just a little itty-bitty baby moose. And he's been greeting millions of people at the Maine Park for years. Sadly, he's passed. We got the details, his obit, in the WOKQ app.

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0: New England's number one for new country. 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Lainey Wilson. It's Phone Keys Wallet. Well, Megan Maroney surprised fans in Arizona. She brought out Cameron Marlowe for their duet, Fix You Too. Now, Megan had praised Cam as having one of Nashville's, quote, best voices. And she said she could not pass up the chance to perform together while they just happened to be in the same place. Already cool that you're at a Megan Maroney concert, but then Cameron Marlowe comes out. Double cool.
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14: 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Yay! 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

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It's 97.5 WOKQ. Luke Combs extending the My Kind of Saturday Night tour into 2027 with 12 new stops, including Arlington, Detroit, Philadelphia, and of course, Gillette Stadium. 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

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It's 97.5 WOKQ. Matt James is with you on a Friday. Why did I say it like that? Matt James is with you. I'm a little antsy. I'm a little excited. I'm going on vacation. It's my last day of work before an 8-day camping

0: Zach John King. It's Get to Drink In. It's 97.5 WOKQ. Matt James with you. And I'm very excited next week going to one of the most beautiful places, in my opinion, in all of New England. It is called Cathedral Pines Campground. And it is way up in the Willywacks in northwestern Maine, right near the Canadian border. The town is called Eustis. The campground is called Cathedral Pines. And it just happens to sit on a man-made lake called Flagstaff Lake. Now, what's interesting is that the power company, many, many decades ago, actually created this lake so that they could generate more power. And in doing so, they flooded the entire town of Flagstaff. So to this day, there are barns and telephone poles and all kinds of other artifacts from this town all over the lake floor. It's just super fascinating, and it is the most peaceful trip of the year for my family, undoubtedly. So hopefully when I'm back next week, I was able to hit that reset button.
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New England's number one for new country. It's 97.5 WOKQ. That is a wrap for me. And I'm out next week. Have a great weekend. Have a great week next week. We'll see you next time. It's Luke Bryan, Do I, WOKQ. Baby.

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It's Evan Paul, and we got a very special guest in the house on this Friday night. Co-hosting the show in less than 10 minutes is Gary LaVox from Rascal Flatts. Plus, of course, we got to play your favorite Rascal Flatts songs. That's coming up in less than 10 minutes. Here's Luke Combs on Taste of Country Nights. Someday.

0: Taste of Country Nights. It's Evan Paul. Our special guest co-host tonight is Gary LaVox from Rascal Flatts. Now, of course, you guys retired and then did the comeback tour. Is there ever a date where you see an end to Rascal Flatts, or are you guys back for good?
1: I don't know. I don't know what the Lord has in store, but no, I mean, it really kind of blew my mind that, you know, because after 20 years of just go, you kind of wonder, if you still matter, the first, last year, the tour sold out in like 24 hours, the entire tour, and then this year was amazing. Everything was sold out, and hopefully we'll do it again next year. So.

0: New country, that's John Morgan and Kid Myself on Taste of Country Nights. How you doing? It's Evan Paul, our guest co-host tonight. We're hanging out with Gary LaVox from Rascal Flatts. I follow you on social media. I saw you were golfing with Michael Jordan. Can you just text Michael Jordan?
1: Oh, yeah. He's very random. I think Eric Church and him are partners or something.
0: Okay.
1: Yeah. So I'd have to go through Eric to get to Michael, I guess.
0: What's the wildest phone number contact in your phone?
1: Wildest?
0: After all these years, you know, like I'll give you an example. Blake Shelton told me John Daly. He was like, that's the craziest combo.
1: Yeah. Donald Trump Jr. and I are really, really good friends.
0: Okay. Yeah. You could just text him?
1: Yeah. Yeah, we text all the time.
0: About what?
1: We hunt together a lot.
0: Okay.
1: Yeah.
0: So, is he a good shot?
1: Dude, he's a great shot.
0: Okay.
1: And he likes that mountain goat that, you know, go up there. I'm like, man, if you could drop me off in a helicopter, I ain't walking up there. You crazy? Yeah, but Junior, man, he's an amazing hunter. Great shot.
0: That's cool, man.
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0: 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Every Friday, we have a special co-host. Tonight, we have Gary LaVox, lead singer of Rascal Flatts. And you do a lot of work, a lot of charity work with Folds of Honor. I think that's awesome. What strikes a personal chord with you about Folds of Honor?
1: You have a child that lost a parent in combat or first responder, you know, and they're, you have a family that's just kind of sitting there going, now what do I do? I've lost my dad or I've lost my mom in combat. You know, what does the future look like?

0: back, you know. So, you know, Folds of Honor, they have all these, I mean, around the entire United States that they, I mean, that's what they do. They give scholarships to these kids and put them through school. So that's one thing they don't have to worry about is their future education.
1: Hang on, we got more with Gary LaVox coming up in less than 10 minutes. Dustin Lynch is on Taste of Country Nights.

0: Taste of Country Nights. Our special co-host tonight is the one and only Gary LaVox, the golden voice of Rascal Flatts. Now, I want to play something for you, man. I had Dylan DeMarcus in here, Jay's son.
1: Yeah.
0: Listen to what he said about one of your songs. Which one of your dad's Rascal Flatts songs do you not like?
2: I think an overrated one is Life is a Highway.
0: Oh, stop it.
2: I think it's overrated.
3: Oh, I'm going to spank you when we get back.
0: How's that overrated?
2: I know it's done a lot, but it's a lot of just the same thing.
1: That's just bad parenting is what that is. Bad parenting. Come on, Dilly.
3: Yeah.
1: I mean, it was written 55.

0: Taste of Country Nights. Evan Paul here with Gary LaVox from Rascal Flats. You're a big time golfer. Who are the five best golfers in country music, would you say? Based on who you've seen and played with.
1: Charles Kelly. Joe Don.
0: Joe Don's good. Okay.
1: Joe Don can ball. Jake Owen. You know, we actually just got back from the American Century Tournament in Tahoe, but you look at all those athletes, I mean, like Steph Curry just, you can't be good at everything, Steph. You know what I mean? It's crazy. All those athletes, man, it goes, whatever their sport was, they all seem to go to golf. And, you know, because I've golfed with Michael Jordan and Barkley was there. Barkley's getting his swing back. He doesn't have that hiccup anymore on the top. Yeah.
0: Hang on, more with Gary LaVox. I'm going to ask him who the worst five golfers are in country music after Riley Green on Taste of Country Nights. Just

0: New Country. That's Riley Green on Taste of Country Nights. Now, this is Evan Paul. We're hanging out with Gary LaVox from Rascal Flatts on the show tonight. Now, a minute ago, we were talking about who are the five best golfers in country music. Now, who are the five worst golfers?
1: Probably be my cousin, Jay. Jay, no. Blake.
0: Blake is really
1: Blake's
0: bad.
1: Aldine is, well, no. Aldine's pretty decent.
0: He's getting better.
1: Yeah, he's got
0: like a simulator or something. I don't know.
1: Oh yeah. The simulators are great.
0: Yeah.
1: And you know it's air conditioned. I don't even know why you go outside. There ain't no sense in going to the golf course.
0: Is Aldine awful?
1: No. He's not awful. No.
0: Okay.
1: And Luke can play.
0: Which Luke?
1: Brian.
0: Okay.
1: Well, Combs can too.
0: Combs can ball. Okay. Yeah. Well, dude, man, we appreciate you coming
1: by. Man, thanks for having me.
0: Yeah.
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